0: before you go, there's something I want you to have.
1: Oh, it's beautiful. But wait a minute, isn't this?
0: Yeah, yes it is.
1: But I thought the old lady dropped it into the ocean in the air.
0: Well, baby, I went down and got it for you.

0: take you so far. I'll pass the
1: 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You're pushing the cactus with your hand. Perfect. Yep. Got it.

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And one must try to take in as much of it as possible. The song is called Until the Last Moment. Merde de la Fdea Stevie.

0: goose and butterflies? What the hell are you doing? Yeah, go ahead.
1: Everybody loves somebody sometimes.

0: you dirty son of a... I got nice people here, and you're playing pornographic music? What's the matter? Are you crazy? Hey! Ah, play it over here with the shower.
1: Estamos escuchando Radio Comunitaria UCB.
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0: I can't go forward.
1: You mean it like another fan? It's always. Is it? Yeah.
2: Oh.
3: Wait, you're running back. Running back.
4: Right there.
5: Esta no se pudo, pero.